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1: The Quiet Storm with Miss Ella May. The little things really do matter. That's why it's important that we pay attention. You got to pay close attention. Should you meet someone, find out their love language. That helps. And then make sure your eyes pay attention. That goes for both of you. And make sure you lock in right here where you are tonight, in the most sexiest place in the city. It's Tuesday night, so let me give you a double dose from LMA. Trip, baby. We're going to trip out tonight in a good way. Keep it on, baby. Welcome to the Quiet Storm. I put my

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The quiet storm that slowly bringing everything down for you. What can I do special for you tonight? Don't hesitate. Get at me. And you have several ways of doing that. Via email, on social media, on Instagram at Lenny Green Official, on Facebook Lenny Green, the Quiet Storm page with Lenny Green, or you can find me on TikTok these days. Yeah, I'm up there. Mr. Quiet Storm LG, or you might find it under Lenny Green QS. Either one of those, maybe it's me on TikTok, but lock in with me, okay? Coming up at the top of the hour, we're going to lock in, and I'm going to take you on a little musical journey inside the Quiet Storm Vault. But right now, I just want to remind you that life, baby, keep this in mind, life is 10% of what happens to you and 90% of how you react to it. Life is 10% of what happens to you and 90% of how you react to it. Hold that in mind. And as you do, let me say happy birthday to my cancers that are locked in tonight. Today's your birthday, huh? Well, you're celebrating with a lot of good folks. Tracy Ellis Ross celebrating her birthday today with you. We can't forget about Grammy winner Tasha Cobb. She celebrates her birthday with you today. Renowned author Eric Jerome Dickey. He's written over 15 novels, celebrating his birthday with you today. I don't know if you are familiar with Milk in My Coffee or Cheetahs or Liar's Game. Those are some of the many top-selling books that he's written over the years. WNBA's Lisa Leslie's birthday is today. I know you watched, as I watched, A Different World back in the day. And a young lady whose character name was Freddie, celebrating her birthday today. Her real name is Cree Summer. For those of you who love the Beatles, as my grandpa did, as I did, I got to drop a Beatles song one night. I got a good one, and I know you know it. Ringo Starr celebrating his 85th birthday today. And last but not least, Miss 7th Streeter. Happy birthday to you, baby. She's celebrating her birthday with you. So, cancers, remember, and happy birthday to you and to you. Birthdays are feathers in the broad wing of time. Celebrate your life to the fullest and turn up. You can have at least one cupcake today. Just one. Don't get too, you know. Yeah, don't get too. Not at all. Speaking of 7th Streeter, she's not going to stop. I'm not going to stop. And the nice thing about it, you are not going to stop. Welcome to the Quiet Storm, baby.

What's up, boo-boo? How you feeling, baby? You good? I thank you for selecting me tonight. I'm going to be your musical navigator. What you do, boo? What you doing? How you feeling? Welcome to the Quiet Storm. That's John B. And I do what you do, boo. You remember that joint? Yeah, I'm going to double it up with John B in just a moment. But let me just say good evening out to all of my amazing lovers who got into a little smooching yesterday, kissing day. And on that note, it would be nice if you don't have to wait till Valentine's Day to do something for your baby. No, bring your baby some chocolate, whatever he or she likes. Surprise them. You know, it's all about spontaneity when you get in these relationships. And look, if they love chocolate, you know that today is World Chocolate Day. Now, you can do it in many different ways. You can wait till we get into the next hour. And you can have some liquid chocolate and have some real good fun. Mess up some sheets tonight. Or better yet, you can just get a nice box of chocolate and call it a day. But enjoy it together. Today is also Global Forgiveness Day and Tell the Truth Day. Be honest. Just be straight up and tell the truth. Nothing wrong with doing that. I know sometimes a lot of folks don't believe in doing that, but, you know, the truth shall set you free. And let me set you free and help you release some special moments tonight as I double your musical treat, give you a double dose of love from my brother John B. They don't know, but as long as you and I know, we're secret on the low. That's cool with me. Welcome to the Quiet Storm.

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Gibber is a vibe. And it gets pretty intense and interesting from this point on. So we got some time to play. Oh, the party is far from over. And I'm ready to have a great time in your space tonight. You ready? You know, they say in the arithmetic of love, 1 + 1 equals everything. And 2 - 1 equals nothing. But should you be on the one side, I want you to understand, you still win. Because Miss Lady is me and you tonight. And we're going to do what we need to do to make things right. So I want you to travel with me inside the Quiet Storm Vault. You know, the excitement us grown and sexy folks even have as we get older, we're maybe meeting someone and you're anticipating wonderful things. You almost feel like a little kid at heart. That's a good feeling. Don't be too cool and too sophisticated that you can't enjoy those little special things that matter most in the heart. Let me take you back a little bit with the Barcades. This is a Quiet Storm vintage soul classic, dude.

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The Quiet Storm, Mickey Howard, baby. Love Under New Management. That's for Brother Jarrett. He's an Uber driver, and he locks in and locks down. That's his shift every night. I do appreciate that, brother. He wanted me to play that song. I wonder, is that a special signal to let the world know, to let these ladies know that you have love on new management, or you're looking for love so you can be under some new management? I don't want you to spill your beans too much, man, but continue to enjoy the ride, and thank you for letting the listeners enjoy the essence of good music. Slow jams, baby. I've got the best, and we give you the best of today's R&B and old school. So the only thing I want you to do is get as comfortable as you like and get ready, because coming up at the top of the hour, we're going to stimulate your mind a little bit tonight. You know, earlier I played a song by Ella Mai called Little Things. And I want to know, how important is it to pay attention when you're getting into these relationships? Or maybe you boot up for a long time. Maybe, you know, relationships change a lot once we get into them, especially if you've been in for a minute. But how much do you really go out of your way to pay attention to the little things? You know, the habits, the fears, the likes of her, of him. Maybe something that we need to talk about. And we are, as we get into Confessions of Love tonight. So get ready to give me a call. And as you ponder that thought, let me double it, the musical treat. Double dose of love from Mickey Howard. Remember this one. Baby, be mine. And ladies, I am all yours. Even though I can't put you to sleep tonight, I am going to put you to bed. Welcome to the Quiet Storm.

Quiet Storm, Getting Deeper on a Tuesday night. And more double dosing of love is coming up, especially when we get inside of Confessions of Love, which is coming up in just a moment. And the topic on the table tonight is, how important is it to pay attention to your boo-boo, to your mate, to your significant other, and really know his or her habits or fears or likes, dislikes? How important is it? Do the little things really matter? I personally feel they do, but correct me if I'm wrong. And you get a chance to do that as soon as I open up these love lines in just a little bit. I want to continue to go inside the Quiet Storm Vault, but I also want to say a very good evening out to our lovers that are locked in tonight throughout the tri-state of New York, in Tuscaloosa, Alabama, and Milwaukee's tapped in. Racine, I got you, baby. To my lovers in Pine Bluff, I understand that this year we're celebrating an anniversary in Pine Bluff. Yeah, I think this is our 5th year anniversary in Pine Bluff. So, family, thank you for being here. Nassau, Freeport, Grand Bahamas, appreciate your company. Bryan College Station, Texas, how you feeling tonight, baby? To our lovers throughout Georgia, the CSRA in Augusta, Athens, Albany, Georgia, I see you on my radar. To my lovers in Oklahoma City, North and South Tulsa, let's do this ride tonight, baby. And let's have some fun. And of course, Kalamazoo, Grand Rapids, Battle Creek, can't do it without you. Wouldn't want to do it without you. You're bringing in that fun tonight. That's all, I got you. But let's go inside this Quiet Storm Vault with a song from Billy Paul. Me and Mrs. Jones. Yeah, you got a thing going on. Are there any secret lovers locked in tonight? Where are you at? But better yet, I don't want you to tell me. It will mess up the secret. This is a Quiet Storm vintage soul classic.

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4: 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So

0: Welcome to the Quiet Storm. I'm raising the vibe to a different level. Our mental consciousness to a new level. Because you and I are about to slide into some conversation tonight. That was Monica, and For You I Will. I'm going to give you a double dose of love from Monica in just a little bit. But I do want us to slide into this interesting confessions of love topic on the table tonight. How important is it for you to pay attention to your significant other and really know his or her habits, fears, likes, or even dislikes? And obviously, this is truly something that we need to know prior to even making it official. But give me a call, 212-545-1075. Thanks for reaching out. What do you say?
1: It's Felicia. Yeah, well, I think it's very important to pay attention to the little things, because those little things are the little things that happened in the relationship when you were dating, probably. And I always tell my friends that who you date is who you marry. And so if those little things turn out to be big things, it's because we didn't address them when they were little. So it's important to do that, to address all things in a relationship, so that you're communicating about everything. And then if there's a problem, then you can address it when it's something small. So I believe that it all leads to communication and getting a better understanding of your person, and they are having a better understanding of you. And in order to do that, you gotta address all the things.
2: You said something deep. You said who you date is who you marry.
1: Absolutely. They end up dating someone and thinking these little things are going to change. And most times they don't, because that's who they are. And so I just find, like, if a person is good to their core, like, the little things sometimes don't matter, like the socks being left on the side of the bed, that ends up being a big argument because there's something deeper there. Like, that's what I'm talking about. So, like, when you get to the gist of the little things, you realize it's probably something deeper anyway.
0: Got you, Felicia. You made some good points, my love. I want to hear what you have to say. The Confessions of Love topic for tonight is, how important is it to pay attention to your significant other and really know his or her habits or fears, likes and dislikes? As you think about that, here's a double treat from Monica. Love, baby, all over me. That's what I'm talking about, because I believe in reciprocation, and I won't forget the liquid chocolate. Welcome to The Quiet Storm.
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0: Christ on fulfilling your musical needs, bringing back the memories, the moments. Music is the soundtrack to our lives, baby. And I'm happy some of this music is not only bringing back those memories, but creating some new, interesting moments tonight. My name is Lenny Green. Thank you for being here. Anyway, look, I'm going to go back to the love lines again to get your thoughts on this topic tonight. How important is it to pay attention to the little things of your significant other, like knowing what his and her habits are, fears are, likes and dislikes? What do you say? Talk to me tonight.
1: Hey, what's up, Brother Green?
0: What's up, brother? How are you?
1: I'm fine. I'm all right. How you spirit?
0: Spirit as well. Health as well. Huh? By God's grace.
1: Ain't that the truth? Oh, it's very important. It's because the little things add up. And a lot of people bypass or miss the little things. And I think what a lot of people miss in relationships is that a lot of times them themselves aren't fine-tuned. They're not really happy with themselves. They haven't had a chance to develop themselves. And they go right into a relationship. You know what I'm saying? And if you haven't had time to spend by yourself, like most people, when we're kids, a lot of people forget when they get older. Mm-hmm. They forget when they were young. And what happens is, if you're a kid young in your parents' roof, if you go to college, that's when the real independence comes. Because college life is a whole different ball game. That's when you're independent. You really get your drink on, and you're not under your parents. You know, you really cut the food a lot. And that's what you're supposed to be in life. Because it's old. When you're just growing, everything is new. When you're older, you reflect and you look back. Mm. When you're a kid or when you're younger, you don't look back because there's nothing to look back for. And right. Everything is a new experience till you get a certain age. And if you're lucky enough to pay attention, you're cool. So what I say that to say is, if you didn't take that time, because you go to college or whatever, you get a job and you get in a relationship. Mm. And you move in, some people get married early, whatever, but they didn't take that time for themselves yet to make them stick with themselves and love themselves and all that good stuff. So we get into a relationship with half a person, and you half a person. That don't make a whole person. That just make two half people. And communication is always really big in a relationship. And what's the problem is, a lot of people put emotions into things instead of just hearing what the person is saying. Because if you're talking to someone and they're angry, they really don't hear you.
0: No.
1: And they really just can't wait to get their opinion across.
0: There you go.
1: And let you just talk. You dig?
0: I dig.
1: So, and when it comes to relationship, depends on how old you are and how much you know. You go through different stages. That's all.
0: You made some true facts, my brother. Thank you for the call. I want to tap the love line one more time to get someone's thought. I'm wanting to be yours. And if you don't get me on the love line, please, by all means, drop me an email. LennyGreenTQS@gmail.com. I'm putting the Quiet Storm spotlight on Daria Jones. What's up, Jersey City, the Village of Harlem, Pine Bluff, Oklahoma City, Lake Charles? Welcome to the Quiet Storm. Trust.

0: Welcome to the Quiet Storm. That's Carl Anderson. My brother's gone too soon. And the young lady on that song is Miss Angela Bofill. Another beautiful spirit is gone too soon. But the song is entitled, A Woman in Love. You know, that couple that climbed the top of the Empire State Building on its antenna a week ago, they got arrested, yes. But the banner that they had with them that was blown in the wind was a caption that the legendary Jimi Hendrix wrote. And the banner read, when the power of love beats the love of power, the world knows peace. That was requested music going out to Miss Kendra. And you know what, Miss Kendra, I'm going to double it up with the next song that you wanted in just a moment. Let me tap the love line one more time to get your thoughts on this confessions love topic that I've been circulating for the hour. How important is it to pay attention to your significant other and really know his or her habits and fears and likes and dislikes? If I don't tap in on your call, please make sure you drop me an email or give me a response on social media. I'm on Instagram at Lenny Green Official. I'm on Facebook at Lenny Green, the Quiet Storm with Lenny Green page, so let me know. But thanks for reaching out to me tonight. What do you say about this?
1: Gotta pay attention to all the little things, Lenny Green.
0: Does that make a relationship last?
1: Absolutely, very important. Pay attention to the details, the needs and the wants. I'll let you work.
0: That has got to be the quickest response I've ever gotten. Thanks, brother. I truly think I have enough time to take one more call, so thanks for reaching out to me tonight. What do you say?
2: So it depends on what you want to do with them, right? And you can truly tell what you feel about a person by how much attention you pay to them. And that should help you determine who and how much you should stay connected to someone. Because it matters most if the point is connection, is growth, is care, then you want to learn that person almost as much as you know yourself, so that A, you can understand when things shift, and B, so you can know what and how to support them when it's needed, and then also C, so that you can know on a personal level how you truly do feel about them based on the level of investment you're willing to give and put in.
0: Ooh, that's heavy and right on point. Is it important to really know someone's love language?
2: For me, yes, because I need to know how you receive love. And then I need you to know how I receive it, because if all you ever do is give me time when my primary love language is gifts, we're going to be breaking up.
0: I guess.
2: Just being honest.
0: It doesn't get any clearer than that. Thank you.
2: Yeah.
0: Hey, look, I love it when you keep it real. Anyway, look, tomorrow night I'll have another interesting topic. A moment ago I played a song with Brother Carl Anderson, who unfortunately is gone too soon. And it features Miss Angela Bofill, who is also gone too soon. But let me double it up with Angela Bofill. May they both sleep and rest in peace. This is by request going out to Miss Kendra. Thank you for sending in what you love. Ladies, I love tucking you in, and we're at that moment right now. So sit back and vibe as I tuck you in nice and tight on the Quiet Storm.
3: Darling.

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There's a lover in all of us. That's Shalamar, baby, retracing the memories of your mind inside the quiet storm tonight. Melanie Green. Music is a world within itself with a language we all understand. And music is so connected to us. You've heard me say this many times. Remember, love is a friendship that has caught on fire. It's the loyalty through the good and bad times that makes everything come together. But where is that special love, that infinite flame, that soulmate that we all desire? Patience is a wonderful thing, but it's hard to go through. This is the question.

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Quiet Storm. Musically raining on you to make you feel good. And the heat that we have going on, you know, sometimes some nice water dripping down on us makes it just right. I know that may be reaching a little bit, but it works. It does. I'm Lenny Green. Gotta squeeze one more double dose of love for you with the beautiful Shanti. It's one of my favorites. And Gloria, thank you for reaching out to me tonight. Appreciate everyone in Oklahoma City. This is one of your favorites too, I understand. It's called Baby. I'm Lenny Green, and this is the Gloria.

0: Lenny, thank you for tucking me in tonight.
1: Baby, always a pleasure to tuck you in nice and tight. And I'm looking forward to doing some more of that tomorrow night. I'm Lenny Green, capping up and sealing it up. Thank you for letting me work with you, ride with you, kick back and chill with you. Keep you company as you were capping up that evening meal tonight and working on the dessert and even becoming your soundtrack as you caught up on each other's day. Tomorrow night, more musical massages lined up for you. And who knows, we might have a special guest. No, I'm not going to tease you like that. We definitely will have someone tapping in with us. But in closing tonight, I want you to remember, as I mentioned a little earlier tonight, that life is 10% of what happens to you and 90% of how you react to it. Think about that. Love much, laugh often, live well, sweet dreams, ladies. Night, night, baby. Until tomorrow night, Quiet Storm signing off. Sweet dreams.
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Hill and Tell Me on 107.5 WPLS on this Wednesday, July the 18th, with 117 days to Election Day. Get it right, get it tight. I've got the music as we rock together right throughout the morning with 107.5. Here's some Snoop, Snoop Dogg featuring Pharrell, and Beautiful on 107.5 WPLS.

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We're chilling inside of 12 o'clock hour. Good morning to you. Big, big shout out to the Love Conquers All crew. Thank you guys for all that you do. Hey, you put it together. Looking forward to the next one. Got to give props to everybody involved. And thanks to everyone who came down to check it out, too. Hey, we're chilling together inside of the 12 o'clock hour. Let's continue with the music on 107.5 WBLS.

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1: 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We're moving well right through the morning. Thank you for hanging out with me, the diggity diggity doctor, Bob Lee. Hey, coming up next, I've got some Keisha Cole, some Toto, Mario, Chris Brown's gonna be in there too, some Eni Kamozi, Mariah the Scientist, New Edition, throwing some Missy, Khaled, Adina Howard, and a whole lot more. It's all happening next over 107.5 WBLS.
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101.5 WBLS with some Mario and Just a Friend. You're at the place to be with me, the Diggity Diggity Doctor, Bob Lee. Thanks for hanging out. Here's some Chris Brown as we continue to do what we do. He has Bryson Tiller with him, and it depends on 107.5 WBLS.

side of the 1 o'clock hour on 107.5 WVLSA. Don't forget, the African American Day Parade is coming up. It's always the third week of September. This year, again, they have Saturday and Sunday. So Saturday in front of the Harlem State Office Building with lots of vendors out there and some back to school items and, of course, a lot of entertainment on stage. And then the very next day, Sunday, the big African American Day Parade. So we'll see you there the third Sunday in September. We'll let you know more. We'll keep you up to date on 107.5 WVLS.

0: about does it for this hour right here on 107.5 WBLS. Big shout out to Dante Hilmeto, a Bronx-born filmmaker, visual director, and creative entrepreneur who shot, directed, and produced his own feature project. He put out the debut film, Butterfly. I had the opportunity to talk to him. He's doing a whole lot. He's community-minded. He said Spike Lee was helping him with a few things, too. We'll let you know more. Hey, we'll take a quick break right here. Coming up, I've got a whole lot. I've got some Usher, Janet Jackson, throwing some Neo, High Five, Chris Brown. Beyonce's going to be in there, too. Some Foxy Brown and Jay-Z. Mark Morrison with Return of the Mac and a whole lot more coming up on 107.5 WVLS.
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Riding well inside of the 2 o'clock hour on 107.5 WBLS with some Janet Jackson. Anytime, any place, we've got it going on for you right here. Place to be with me, the diggity diggity Dr. Bob Lee. It's sexy. We've got that sexy love. Here's some Neo on 107.5 WBLS.

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Good morning to you. How are you? I hope all is well. And if you're celebrating a birthday around this time, well, happy birthday to you and many more. Jaden Smith, he's celebrating a birthday. He just turned 28. Actor Kevin Bacon is 68. Jamal Woolard just turned 51. Rocky Carroll is 63. Wolfgang Puck, the chef, is 77. And also the king of the jukebox, Louis Jordan. He's born in 1908. He passed away in 1975 at age 66. We'll let you know more about him. But if you're celebrating today or around this time, happy birthday to you and many more. May God continue to shine that light on you. I've got the music as we continue to travel inside of the 2 o'clock hour at 107.5 WVLS. Good morning to you.

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0: There you go. That about does it for the 2 o'clock hour at 107.5 WVLS. What the man says, look for it to be mainly cloudy with a brief shower or two. Then it's going to clear up a little bit. It's going down to about 65 degrees. And then later on today, warmer with some sunshine and a few clouds, highs of about 83. We'll do a quickie break right here. I've got some Faith Evans inside of the next hour, some Donnell Jones, October London, TLC, Neo, Her, LL Cool J, and more. It's all happening next on BLS.
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0: It went to the three with me, the Dr. Bob Lee. It's where I want to be. Some Donnell Jones at 107.5 WVLS. Good morning to you and yours from all of us here. We're going to continue to touch it right throughout the morning. Here's the man that sounds like Marvin Gaye, October London, and Touch on Me on 107.5 WVLS.
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107.5 WVLS. Hey, you know, Louis Jordan was born on this date in 1908. He passed away in 1975 at age 66. He's the king of the jukebox, a swing saxophonist and bandleader who is considered one of the greatest artists of all time by Rolling Stone magazine. He learned clarinet from his father and played both clarinet and piano semi-professionally until he took up alto saxophone. He also performed duets with Ella Fitzgerald when they were both coming up in popularity. Born on this date in 1908, Louis Jordan, the king of the jukebox. People to know in Black History and beyond, recognizing the heroes and sheroes who make the grade. The music continues inside of the three with me, the Doctor, Vav Lee. Let's go.

0: shake it to the max. 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Please just rewind. 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
2: 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I'm dropping all your favorite slow jams like this.
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2: 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So lock in with me, New York, New Jersey, Connecticut. 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

0: That's it for the 3 o'clock hour on 107.5 WVLS. Coming up next, I've got a whole lot in store for you. Got some Rihanna featuring Drake. Brandy's going to be in there too. She wants to be down. Mary J. Blige, Notorious B.I.G., Tyler, Usher, Aaliyah, Fugees, Bobby Brown, Leah, and more. 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Kicking F.
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1: Keeping it real, son.
2: That's right.
1: The shining star. You're my shining star, girl.

Down off the top at 4 o'clock hour. Good morning, Grand Rising. There's some brandy right there, and I want to be down. Going out this morning, the weatherman says, look for it to be clear with 65 degrees, and then later on today, warmer with some sunshine and a few clouds, highs of about 83. We're doing it together, people moving together in the same direction for a common cause. Welcome aboard if you just tuned in. Can't be without you. Here's some Mary J. Blige.

morning, good morning, good morning. It's 107.5 WVLS, and it's about that time for those inspiring quotes. And this one right here is from the man who invented the theory of relativity, Albert Einstein. He says, if you can't explain it simply, you don't understand it well enough. Alfred A. Montaprat once said, expect problems and eat them for breakfast. Neil A. Maxwell once said, we should certainly count our blessings, but we should also make our blessings count. Dennis Waitley once said, happy people plan actions, they don't plan results. John B. Wooden once said, don't let what you cannot do interfere with what you can do. Those are your inspiring quotes of the Dr. Bob Lee as we continue right here on 107.5 WVLS.

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0: There you have it. That about does it for this hour right here on 107.5 WVLS on this Wednesday, July the 8th, with 117 days to Election Day. Get it right. Get it tight. It's important. Weatherman says if you're stepping outdoors this morning, look for it to be mainly cloudy with a possible brief shower or two, then clearing up. It's going to be about 65 degrees when you decide to step out this morning. Later on today, warmer with some sunshine and a few clouds, highs of about 83. It could possibly be one of the nicest days of the week. Celebrating a birthday around this time, happy birthday to you and many, many more. May God continue to shine that light on you. Stand by for the pastor, Donnie McClurkin, followed by the Steve Harvey Morning Show with my girl Ann Tripp with all the news and information. So always remember this, what you are is God's gift to you. What you make of yourself is your gift to God. 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I'm the Dr. Bob Lee, and I'll catch you another day, another way. Have a beautiful day. I love you all. Peace.
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0: 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So I don't want you to leave me. Don't you get all excited about summertime. I want you to stay right there. We'll be right back with more of the new Donnie McClurkin Show right after this.
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Good morning. Praise the Lord, Donnie McClurkin. My name is Beatrice, calling from Lebanon, Tennessee. I want to give a shout out to my pastor and first lady, Pastor LaVann Thomas, Janine Thomas, at the Spoken Word Church. Praise the Lord. We also want to give God the glory. We are thankful for our pastor and first lady. You have a wonderful, blessed day.

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1: My name is Bishop Alonzo Thomas. I want to give a shout out to my wife, Evelyn Thomas, and also our church, Master Line Youth Ministry. 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
1: But Sister Odell, Abraham, and Solomon, they had multiple wives.
0: You leave the Bible out this.
1: Stating the facts.
0: Hey, okay. Hey, watch yourself. You just rang the bell. Don't get yourself back in there. Yeah?
2: No, you did not.
0: You don't go and drag up nothing in the Old Testament, try to use it as an example. You close to God now. You ought to know better. Your daddy was a preacher and everything. You can ring my bell. Ring the bell.
2: Really, Sister Odell?
0: Ding-a-ling-a-ling.
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0: boys and girls, everybody listening from around the world. You know, I was thinking about doing some bars this morning because I'm like that. You know what I mean? I am. Yeah. Yeah. Because, you know, I've discovered about young people, man, what they do is they just make a statement about themselves and they just go to believe in it, you know, without no verified proof.
1: Yeah.
0: No collaboration. Ain't no whole group of people say, yeah, man, you the one. They just go and do it. You know, like I got bars because I'm him. And then they just go into it. You know, and then they get 2 likes and they think they there. That's how I wanted to start the show today. Because all of that I said don't really matter. What really matter is that you woke up this morning, that God is good, and unable to enact yourself in a position to better wherever you've been. And that's the fact. You have the power of choice. God gives it to us all. And I decided today, this is how I decide. See, because he gave me choice, I decided to say that at the beginning. And then I decided to tell y'all it ain't make no sense. Then tell y'all why it ain't make no sense. You know what I'm saying? See how that work?
1: Mm-hmm. Mm-hmm.
2: We got
0: I'm really him. The Lord will provide.
1: Do you have to open your mouth that
0: he
1: wide?
0: He will provide.
1: We see all your teeth and your tongue.
0: I saw an AI video this morning, man. I sent it to the crew. I've been laughing at this boy all day. Welcome to the ride, y'all. Steve Harvey Morning Show. Shirley Strawberry, Carla Pharrell, Mississippi Monica Jr., the comeback kid and the legend that he is, nephew Tommy.
3: Yay, yay.
0: Well, he back, man. You've been out a couple of days. What's on your mind, man?
4: It's all good, Mr. Harvey. Let me ask you this, Unc. Why did you say that? Make a statement saying you him. Do you understand what being him is? Do you know what him is? Do you know that?
0: Mm-mm. No. Mm-mm. Not right really. There. Because, see, I know I'm not him. But I know who is him, really him.
1: Huh.
0: That's the Lord God Almighty. Now, he him.
3: Yeah. You better know it.
0: And I put him up against anybody you got.
1: Amen.
0: Okay. Ready? Who is your him? Because I really know who him is.
4: Yes, sir.
0: Boy, see, that's one thing. But, you know, just being ignorant this morning, you know.
4: Yeah.
0: Saying stuff I know, you know. But I know some people that really believe it. We have a guy in the White House that is convinced that he is him.
4: He him.
1: That he's
0: in
1: him.
0: All aspects. But the way he's going about being him is to insult and degrade as many people as he can.
1: Direct.
0: So he will appear to be more him. That's kind of crazy, man. But it's okay. Got a great show for you today, I think. I've never said that in my opening. We got a great show for you today.
1: You're here, so always. Coming up at 32 minutes after the hour.
0: The Lord will.
1: We will run that prank back with the nephew right after this.
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0: continues to target the Obamas with AI images. This week, he posted a mockery of former President Barack Obama and former First Lady Michelle Obama, smiling and waving from the top of the stairs of an Air Force One jet. It was covered in graffiti with the words, "Yes, we can." You remember that was Obama's campaign slogan back in 2008. It had Obama, BLM, and an Arabic phrase meaning praise be to God. Critic and civil rights activists noted that the image of the graffiti is a message long associated with racial stereotypes regarding crime and urban decay. This recent post adds to a wave of highly personal attacks directed at the Obamas by Donald Trump. He is exhausting, this man. In the White House.
1: Can't get Obama out of his head. That's the problem.
0: Yes.
2: This is crazy.
0: I know.
2: The Obamas have been out of the White House since
0: 10 years.
2: Ten years, 2016. Come on. He needs something to do.
0: Yeah.
2: The president.
0: You have a country to run, sir.
2: Right. Oh my God.
0: All right. We're just gonna move on. Yeah. In regards to Trump's nastiness toward him, last week, Obama was a guest on the All the Smoke podcast with Matt Barnes. And when he was asked about, the ongoing criticism of him and Michelle, Obama stated the obsession. I obviously have a room in his head, a suite in his head. Obama added, so if this whoever you were talking about was in front of me, which has happened a couple of times, he don't talk like that because he knows better. And I think there is a filter of the phone that creates a situation where people say crazy stuff that they would never say to your face. Now, we talk about this all of the time on this show, how people spew hate online and would never have the courage to say anything like that, that negative to that person's face. Even when people call in the show, they don't even leave their name sometime if they have something negative to say.
3: I'm so sick of racism and fighting for rights and trying to explain this idiot and dealing with the repercussions of it. He's staying in the news. He's the most narcissist. I'm just saying what everybody else is saying. Ain't y'all tired of him?
0: Yeah, it's exhausting.
2: Yeah,
0: it
2: really absolutely.
3: And I don't see any benefit to this administration. I don't see anything they've done that's good for the country, for us, for black people. I don't see what he done good that's for white people, tell you the truth. I really, really don't. Unless you a fool.
0: Yeah, he's fattened his own.
4: I just a billionaire.
0: Yeah, he's fattened his own. Yeah.
5: Mm-hmm. Yeah, you rich.
3: Oh, the rich people are excited. He keeps talking about the stock market. And then he tells people, well, how's your 401k doing? How the hell they know? How the hell do they know? And you do know you can't get your 401k right now without a penalty.
0: Yeah.
3: If you withdraw your 401k now, you're going to have to take a hit. Your 401k is for later. So, how's that 401k doing? No, how we living now, dog?
0: Right.
2: Yeah.
0: Absolutely.
3: I don't want to have to turn in my 401k to live better.
0: Yeah.
2: Right.
3: We be just sitting here letting this dude tell us anything. Look at how's your 401k doing. I don't give a damn how it's doing. I'm trying to fill this tank up today.
0: Yeah, right now. Yeah. I'm living in the moment.
5: Today.
2: Yeah. Yes. And everybody doesn't have a 401k. Some people have to have two jobs just to make it to get by. So
0: put food on the table.
3: He uses the same talking points over and over and over. This war is temporary. As soon as I get rid of this, as soon as I get this straight open up, gas is going to drop. It's going to plummet. Why is it closed?
0: In the first place.
5: If you know that, why is it closed?
3: Bruh, I'm just, it's like, and then
0: yeah,
3: when
0: make
3: he,
0: it make
3: when
0: sense.
3: He tries to, when he tries to undo this mess, it's a mess that you did.
0: Created.
3: And now you're undoing. You want a round of applause for that?
0: Yeah.
2: But his obsession
0: with the Obamas.
2: With
0: why? Why?
2: Because he's so beloved. Because Barack Obama.
3: That's exactly it. He looks at the poll numbers. He listened to the articles. Mm-hmm. Everybody is saying that this man was the greatest president of our lifetime. Mm-hmm. And he can't stand that.
2: Mm-hmm. Right. Mm-hmm. Right.
0: He can't.
2: He can't. Clearly.
0: So he tries to bring him down.
3: And he black.
2: Yes.
0: Yeah. Oh, I think that may be more so than the greatness of it all.
5: Black.
0: Is that, yeah, he managed to do
3: he
0: this.
3: He don't care that George Bush had a better record. He don't care that Ronald Reagan had a better record. He don't care. Bill Clinton. He don't care nothing about Kennedy's love. He don't really care Lincoln. About Bill Clinton. He really don't.
0: Nope.
3: He don't care about none of that.
1: Something about
3: you trying to tell me that this black dude is better than me?
2: Yes, black man. Yes.
0: That's what you're saying.
3: Let me draw. Let
0: say
3: me
0: that again, Steve. Say that here. Again.
3: You trying to tell me?
0: Come on.
3: That this black man was better than me?
0: Woo!
3: Yes. I'm finna put him and his wife face on some monkeys. I'm going to put him on this airplane getting out. I'm going to put some graffiti on it. I'm going to tell you that they is the one that ruined the reflecting pool. I'm finna
0: What else you got?
2: And when you get through, he still be loved. Uh-huh. They still beloved.
0: Yeah. All right. Coming up at 20 minutes after, we're going to switch gears and talk about Young Miami's summer hit called Spin That. It's being highly criticized, and we'll talk about it right after this.
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7: Okay, good morning. It's 65 degrees. Yeah, 65 degrees, and my voice is kind of froggy this morning. It's partly sunny, actually, and we have a nice day coming our way. Partly sunny with a high, a warm 82 degrees, which is such a pleasant, nice, warm high, and not crazy like what we had over the weekend, 100 and 110, stuff like that. Partly sunny. Even warmer tomorrow, Thursday, getting up to about 84 degrees thereabouts. On Friday, we got the high temperature expecting of 88 with maybe a chance of a shower. Looks like Saturday's high will be a partly cloudy 85 degrees. And it's right now at 65 degrees. And by the way, tonight, the low temperature will be about 63. So again, we got good sleeping weather. And today, getting up to 82 degrees. On the traffic scene right now, GW Bridge around 30 minutes. Lincoln Tunnel 25 already. Holland 35 minutes. Streets in around 42nd Street. I'll get to that in a second. They're closed because of yesterday's almost collapse, scary situation. Mass Transit on close to schedule. Alternate site parking rules are in effect, and that's your traffic and that's your weather. It's 65 degrees. In Midtown, due to some apparently serious and scary structural problems, construction has temporarily stopped on the old Pfizer Corporation's global headquarters building on East 42nd Street, which is being converted into a massive residential complex. As you heard yesterday right here on WBLS, 42nd Street is closed today between 1st and 3rd Avenues. 43rd Street is closed between 2nd and 3rd Avenues. Just basically stay away from that area if you can, and don't expect to be a whole lot. See a lot of buses running, although further over, the buses are running and can help you out. Again, it's 65 degrees. We have a beautiful day coming here. Partly sunny today, getting up to 82 degrees, and the sun's already out, peeking a little bit, okay? WBLS, HD1, New York.
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0: 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We could be reading your letter live on the air, just like we're going to read this one right here, right now, and you never know. It could be yours.
1: It could be yours. Buckle up and hold on tight. We got it for you. Here it is. Strawberry Letter.
0: All right, nephew, thank you. Subject, can we make this thing work or not? Dear Stephen Shirley, I'm in love with the woman that was my side chick for years, but it's complicated. When I was married, my side chick showed up at my house and left some of my clothes at the front door. She and my wife got into an altercation, and I had to call the police to get the side chick to leave. After that, my side chick wanted nothing to do with me. I had one of my close friends go check on her and take her money because I felt bad for how it ended. My friend and my side chick started getting closer, and I didn't even see it coming. A few months later, she left me a voicemail message saying my friend was a better lover than me. I was devastated. My friend apologized for sleeping with her, and I tried to play it off like the side chick meant nothing to me, but it made me realize that I was in love with her. After I got divorced, I asked the side chick to meet up so we could talk. Despite everything, I told her that I love her and I want to be with her forever. We are back together and I moved in with her. She is still a wild woman when she's upset and she has a slick mouth. She has no problem reminding me that she slept with my friend whenever she's mad at me. I can't say anything because I didn't treat her right in the past. Because of me, she got arrested and she lost her job. Our relationship might look cursed, but I think we deserve each other. Can we make it work after all that we've been through together? Well, you're together. You're living together right now. I mean, this is crazy. I mean, I don't think you guys should be together. I mean, what about this makes you think that you two train wrecks should be together? Look, you were a bad husband. You were a bad husband. You do know that. And you've both been bad cheaters. All you've done is hurt people. And look at what you've done to each other. She showed up at your house, got into a fight with your wife when you were married. She slept with your best friend, continues to tell you he was a better lover than you when she gets mad. You got her arrested, made her lose her job. Now, despite all this, you're asking, should you be together? You say you're in love with her. And can this relationship work? I don't know. I have no idea. I mean, it wouldn't work for a lot of people, this type of stuff that you guys got going on. But I mean, you two are into all this drama, obviously. But you're living together now, so it seems to be working, and only time will tell. Steve?
2: Man, dude, you got into such a mess so fast, and then it never cleared up. And when I go through this letter, there's not a clear spot in this letter that's like, oh, okay, yeah. Nothing in this letter I would have done. But anyway. Okay, look. He says that I'm in love with this woman that was my side chick. Then he say, but it's complicated. Now, let me tell you something. When a man tell you something is complicated, you can put your seatbelt on, because let me tell you something. When men say something is complicated, Lord, you don't even know the levels. Because once we think it's too much, we done something. You were married. Your side chick showed up at your house and left some of your clothes at the front door. Her and your wife got into an altercation. You called the police because you wanted the side chick to leave. After that, your side chick wanted nothing to do with you. Okay, do you understand that part? Because I think, because you stupid. See, dog, you all through this letter, it's about you. All of a sudden, you say your side chick wanted nothing to do with me. Yeah, I hope you understand why. She was through with you when she bought them clothes and set them by the front door. But when your wife went to the door, God, dog. boy, let me tell you, you didn't think at that point to fake a stroke or
0: what?
2: Yeah, this is when you got to get to the hospital, dog. You got to get checked in. You got to do something dramatic. You got to remove yourself from the situation. But no, you call the police. So anyway, you had one of your close friends go check on her and take her some money because you felt bad for how it ended. My friend and side chick started getting closer, and I ain't even see it coming. A few months later, she left me a voice message saying, my friend was a better lover than me. I was devastated. Oh, we back to you again. Oh, see, dog, this whole letter really about you. My friend apologized for sleeping with her. I tried to play it off like she ain't mean nothing to me, but it made me realize I was in love with her. Boy, you stupid. When she bought them clothes to that front door, boy, that would have straightened me off so bad. But now I'm in love with her. Then guess what? After I got divorced, we ain't see that coming.
0: Right.
2: I was wondering what happened. This letter is filled with information, y'all. I asked the side chick to meet up so we could talk, and despite everything, I told her I love her and I want to be with her forever. Why? What have y'all done that says forever?
0: Crazy.
2: I don't even understand that.
0: Hang on, Steve.
2: You want to be with her for what? Okay, when we come back, yeah. All right.
0: Leave it right there. We'll be back with part two of today's Strawberry Letter. The subject is, can we make this thing work or not? We'll get back into it right after this.
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12: Okay, it remains on the cusp of 70. Yes, it's 69 degrees right now, and it's partially overcast. It's partially sunny. We're going to have a partly sunny day this afternoon, getting up to around a nice warm 82 degrees, so a nice summer temperature. Not a lot of humidity like over the weekend was just awful. Clear and 71 degrees tonight. Partly sunny, even warmer tomorrow, Thursday. The high Thursday around 84 degrees, and partly sunny on Friday, and sticky with the high 88 degrees with a chance of a shower, which probably will feel good by that time. On Saturday, looks like it's going to be sunny with a high around 89 or 90 degrees. Okay, on the traffic scene right now, 40 Deuce is closed between 1st and 3rd Avenues. 43rd Street between 2nd and 3rd Avenues closed. Southbound Bruckner, 149th Street, the left lane was a problem and still is. GW Bridge, 35 to 40 minutes. Lincoln Tunnel, 45 minutes solid coming in. Holland, about 45 solid. Mass Transit aren't close to schedule. Alternate site parking rules are in effect. And that's your traffic, and that's your weather, and this is Ann Tripp. in Midtown due to some apparently serious and scary structural problems. Construction has been temporarily stopped on the Pfizer Corporation's old global headquarters building on East 42nd Street. It was being converted into a massive residential complex. And as you heard right here on WBLS yesterday, people working on the building noticed that some of the support structures on some of the upper floors had begun to buckle. And they, quote, self-evacuated, which is a nice way of saying they booked. Okay, the engineers went in and set up some devices to try and document and measure what was happening. They say there was still evidence of movement, obvious movement, between the floors and the walls. Well, scary. So basically, that whole area around 42nd Street and 1st and 2nd Avenues is off limit, with several buildings next to it, behind it, around it, closed until further notice. The good thing, by the way, is that no one has been injured. That's wonderful. WBLS, HD1 New York.
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1: Yo, remember back on the Bully when cats used to harmonize like, yo, my men and my women, don't forget about the dean. This is not the most the king, yo. It's about a thing, yo.

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1: Oh, I love that song. Doesn't he sound like Teddy Pendergrass to you? I mean, he always did to me anyway. Okay, whatever. It's a 69 degrees and still, you know, partly cloudy and partly sunny. It's a partly day right now. Getting up to a warm 82 degrees and then 71 degrees tonight. Partly sunny and even warmer tomorrow, Thursday. Thursday getting up to 84 degrees and 88 degrees is what we're looking at on Friday. Also sticky, okay, but there's a chance of a shower because, you know, the showers didn't take out the stickiness. Okay, and then Saturday looks like it'll be sunny with the high around 90 degrees thereabouts. Okay, on the traffic scene right now. The good news is that the southbound Bruckner, which had a problem at 149th Street in the left lane, is now clear, but do expect a little bit of a bump in the traffic as you approach. Okay, that's the southbound Bruckner. Northbound Van Wyck slowed in Liberty Avenue where the right lane is blocked. GW Bridge, 30 minutes. Lincoln, 35 minutes. Holland, 45 minutes. And remember, 42 is closed between 1st and 3rd Avenues and 43rd between 2nd and 3rd Avenues. And that's vehicles and people as well. You can't walk through there either. Mass Transit on a close to schedule. Alternate side parking rules are in effect. And that's your traffic. That's your weather. And this is Ann Tripp. Donald Trump's attending the annual NATO summit in Turkey, and he just happens not to be on the best of terms with the heads of several of the NATO member nations. You know, there are disagreements with Trump over the war in Iran, and if Trump allowed Israeli Prime Minister Netanyahu to lead him by the nose into the war. There are also disagreements with NATO members about defense spending. And also about his out loud musings about making Greenland and Canada U.S. states. And reportedly, he's talking about Greenland again. And before he left the U.S., Trump seemed optimistic, though, about getting with Russia and mediating an end to the 4-year-old Ukraine war. So stay tuned. And it's the dawn of the dummies again. Remember when the dummies criticized our one and only first black female president, first lady for saying that it was ironic about the White House? I'll tell you about why the dummies are now out there about that. WBLS, HD1 New York.
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17: Trip with his cousin and his cousin's wife. I had a headache, so when we checked in, I took a nap while they all went to the bar. I woke up an hour later and the three of them were nowhere to be found. I kept calling them and the calls went straight to voicemail. They came back later telling me all about the free food and drinks they got at the rooftop party, and my husband said the cell service was terrible, so he couldn't get my calls. This ruined the trip for me. He doesn't understand why I felt so left out. Was he wrong for leaving without telling me where he was going? Was he wrong for leaving and not telling me where he was going? That's her question.
18: No, but that's what you're going to make it about.
17: Yeah.
18: And that's why you're saying it ruined the trip. But why you always got to go lay down somewhere? We on vacation.
17: She had a headache, that's why.
18: You always go lay your sick ass down there.
17: She couldn't legitimately have a headache, Steve.
19: But if he'd have woke her up, it would have been a problem, okay. Right?
17: Yeah. Right.
18: So just leave her sleep. She got a headache, she's sick. We downstairs. She wake up an hour later. Oh, how the hell you wake up 1 hour? But she wake up and ain't nobody answering the phone. They on the rooftop.
17: With no service. Yeah.
18: No service up there.
17: They were having fun kicking it.
18: Hell yeah.
17: Free food, drinks.
18: But now that ruined the whole trip for her.
17: You missed one thing. Yeah. Come on.
18: So now the rest of the trip, you mad because you missed the rooftop and the free food and drinks.
17: So she got an attitude. Yeah. Everybody's
18: because of that. Mm-hmm. Which was not of anybody's doing, but you had to go lay down and take a nap.
17: Yeah, that's on you.
18: He couldn't tell you where it was because of the bad service.
19: This happens in Vegas every day.
18: And
19: every
18: he day didn't know. He didn't know.
17: No.
18: That his phone wasn't going to be able to ring and stuff. So he didn't hear you call it.
17: And he knew not to wake her up because that would have been another problem.
18: Because she crazy.
17: Yeah.
20: He could have called her and said, baby, we up here kicking it. You still feel bad? He could have told her that. Oh, you
17: he
20: wanted-
17: had no service.
18: No, he didn't want to disturb her.
20: Right. Okay, we'll go to the room.
19: Please
17: let me go check on
18: and sit but there you and know watch your, you sleep.
20: But okay,
17: wait,
20: so now.
17: What? And what sit happens there and watch her sleep.
20: No. And wake her up. Man. Wake her up
19: and tell her we kicking it on the roof. And then what I'm going to hear is,
20: because
19: why you know I got a headache. Why you coming here waking me up?
20: No, baby, I'm going to sleep it off. Y'all go have fun. She should have gave him the green light to keep kicking it, but he had to check in. That's why she feels left out.
18: He took the green light.
17: I would have been on her side.
18: Y'all think y'all passing out the green lights.
17: Because we do. Remember double standard? That's what we do. Yeah.
18: Well, I mean, I got a green light.
20: Give me the green light.
17: Well, if yours is green, ours is definitely red. All right, we have time for another one. This is from Rich in Philadelphia. Rich says, my daughter and her fiance live with me and my wife while they're building a house. He has a six-year-old son, and when the son visits him for the weekend, my wife and I spend the most time with the boy. My future son-in-law said, his son is lucky to finally have good grandparents. How do I tell this man that we're not built-in babysitters once they get married?
18: Well, just tell him.
17: But like that, though?
18: Well, let me tell you what me and Marjorie do. It. We just drive off.
19: Them yo
20: just
19: kids.
20: Leave the babies.
19: Them yo kids.
18: I ain't got to explain nothing to you, man. Me and Marjorie, we just drive off.
20: Those are your kids.
17: And they get it. They get it when you do that, huh?
18: Man, I'm not finna do this here. I'm not gonna raise mine. Them yours.
17: Yeah. Yeah, a lot of grandparents do feel that way. Okay, well, that's how you tell them.
20: Like
17: drive
20: Steve
17: off. Said, drive off.
19: Drive off.
17: All right, coming up in 20 minutes after, we'll have more of the Steve Harvey Morning Show right after this.
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4: 70 degrees right now. Nice round number. Partly sunny is what we've got, and that's what we're expecting for the rest of the day, pretty much. Getting up to a warm 82 degrees. Clear 71 degrees tonight. Partly sunny, even milder and warmer tomorrow. Getting up to around 84 degrees. A little stickier, but not a lot. Friday, though, is expected to be humid. Getting up to 88 degrees with a chance of a shower, which would cut that humidity if it comes down. And then Saturday, sunny with a high around 90 degrees on the traffic scene right now. Oh, yeah, the southbound Bruckner, as I said just moments ago, really, 149th Street. The left lane was blocked. It's just been clear, but there is a little bit of a bump in the traffic as you approach. Northbound Van Wickstall, Liberty Avenue, the squeeze to your left. GW Bridge, 30 minutes. Lincoln, 35 minutes. Holland, 45 minutes. Driving, 40 Deuces, closed between 1st and 3rd Avenue. 43rd Street, closed between 2nd and 3rd Avenue. That's vehicles and people. People, too. You can't just walk down there. Mass Transit on close to schedule. Alternate site parking in effect. And that's your traffic and that's your weather. And this is AmTrip. The situation continues in Midtown East around the UN area after workers on the old Pfizer headquarters building on 42nd and 2nd Avenue self-evacuated, which, you know, is a nice way of saying they booked out of there. After noticing that a steel beam supporting the middle floors had buckled, the building was being converted into a high-end apartment complex, but all the work has stopped on it for now, as you would expect, after engineers also placed devices inside to determine what might be shaking or shifting or bending or at the breaking point. Needless to say, all of the buildings around 42nd Street, at least that building and 2nd Avenue, next door to it, behind it, across the street, were closed yesterday for now. Luckily, nobody was injured. There is also a report that that site had a history of construction violations and another rumor that the construction workers there were not licensed and maybe not U.S. citizens, and that might be the reason they also ran out of there real quick. WBLS, HD1 New York.
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1: Okay, you're listening as it's 70 degrees on our way up to 82 degrees this afternoon. Very, very comfortable. Very nice summer day are coming our way. Partly sunny already. Clear and 71 degrees tonight, so that's not bad sleeping weather. Partly sunny and even warmer tomorrow, getting up to 84 degrees. On Friday, looks like we're going to have some sun and some a little bit of haze and a little humidity, getting up to 88 degrees with a chance of a shower, which would then cut down some of that humidity. It would be really welcome. And then on Saturday, a sunny with a high 89 to 90 degrees. On the traffic scene right now, GW Bridge 30 minutes, Lincoln only 35 minutes, Holland about 35 minutes, northbound Van Wyck still, Liberty Avenue squeeze to your left. Some of the good news concerning what's going on that building at 42nd and 40 Deuce over there. Apparently, emergency metal supports have been installed in the structure so the darn thing doesn't come down. Nevertheless, 42nd Street still closed between 1st and 3rd Avenues. 43rd closed between 2nd and 3rd Avenue. And that's not just cars and stuff. It's people, too. Don't try to walk there. You won't be able to do that mass transit on a close-to schedule. Alternate site parking in effect. And that's your traffic. And that's your weather. And this is Antrip. Okay, ears up if you're college-bound. According to the U.S. Bureau of Labor Statistics, while the general job market added some 50,000 jobs in June, the film and sound recording industries cut about 3,600 jobs. They cut in film and sound recordings. If you think about what you think about college, think about that. And it's dawn of the dummies again. Remember when dummies criticized our one and only so far black first lady for pointing out how she felt living in the White House, which was built by black Americans, and when black Americans did build it? Well, now Texas Democratic Congresswoman Jasmine Crockett is being criticized by the dummies who are upset that she said she's among the 500 or so most powerful people in the country. Well, she's talking about the legislature, dummies, okay? And the Democrats also owe black women everything she said that, and they do, especially the Democrats. Democrats, with black women are the most loyal Democrats, and Democrats need to remember that, and quickly. WBLS, HD1 New York.
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WBLS. We're up in here running this town, running your entire workday, getting you through it commercial-free this hour, and you're saying, Deja Vu, what you got for me? How about some Money Long? How about the game? How about don't leave? Okay, no, I'm not leaving. I'm just stepping up in here for this Deja Vu show. Black Street's rocking you right now on WBLS.

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Holla at us so we can get those birthday shouts on not just the B-Day, the anniversary. Hey, life's big and small moments deserve a little shine. So get at me, 212-545-1075, and we'll put your shout out right on the air with WBLS. Here's Money Long.

0: 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Hey, it's WBLX. And as we're celebrating our birthdays today, you got Jaden Smith turning 28. Lance Gross is 45. Maya Hawke is 28. But guess who was rocking with us with those classics back in the day? He's celebrating his birthday. We're talking actor Kevin Bacon turning 68. He said it was 50 years ago. He was 17 when he first came to New York. And listen to what he was doing.
1: But I came here to this spot in Central Park. 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Boom boxes were plugged right into this lamppost at the bottom somehow. I don't know. They jacked it open and found a power source that would be blasting a WBLS. I can still hear, you know, Chic and Cool the Gang and that pounding bass and everybody just grooving and having a great time.
0: 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That's true legacy right there. 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

time to cool off because I ain't got nothing to say to you. But, you know, I don't like to stay mad long. I like a good vibe, you know? And we got the good vibes rolling right now with Shalamar this hour, SWV. Did somebody say LL Cool J? Oh, I got it. And we're taking you to Queens, hollering at Nas, If I Ruled the World. All of this good music, can you handle it? It's on W.

0: about the producers behind those voices? Let's get into it. We're spilling tea about your favorite celebs, and our guy Jermaine Dupri has given us so many hits over the years. He's written for Mariah Carey, for Usher, for TLC, Escape, all that good stuff. And guess what? He says, run me my royalties. He's suing Sony because he said they owe him more than $18 million in unpaid royalties. So we'll keep you updated. The lawsuit was just filed yesterday. Meanwhile, they're filing themselves in line to get in for the Broadway action. They've been bitten by the Broadway bug. We're talking Luke James and Ledisi, going to be in this new play called Wanted. Tracee Ellis Ross will be making her debut, taking over from Mariska Hargitay's role in Every Brilliant Thing. And maybe some more folks might be out in Broadway soon. I'll keep you posted. And we gotta send some prayers up for Jalen Brunson, who won MVP for the New York Knicks, helped them win the championship, and now he is about to undergo surgery. Hey, that's all of your WBLST for now.
1: 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I'm dropping all your favorite slow jams like this. So lock in with me, New York, New Jersey, Connecticut. It's The Quiet Storm, baby, on New York's number one for R&B. 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
14: You're checking out the No Repeat Workday. We-

who was just recently talking about how we need to put some respect on the names of the pioneers in this hip-hop game. A lot of folks now think that, oh, they can make money, they can do this and this, but you wouldn't be able to do that if it were not for those who came before them in this industry. Matter of fact, the whole world spins on the backs of those pioneers. Hip-hop is culture, for real. And LL was talking about it. What makes up part of that culture is an

0: WVLS. This right here is the hump day edition of the Deja Vu Show, and it's knowledge is power time, where I give you some information because you know what? You will be entertained and informed on this here show. So for knowledge is power, did you know that Vermont has one of the smallest black populations in the U.S.? Only like 1.5 to 2.3% of the state's population is made up of black people, right? But they were the first territory where they became a state to abolish slavery. You would think a lot more African Americans would have been there. Back in 1777, on July 8th, they became the first U.S. territory to abolish slavery. Just FYI. Little info, might want to go take over and do some things over in Vermont every now and then. Might want to go get me a little ski chalet or something. That's your WBLS. Knowledge is power. 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

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Listen, can you believe it's going to be 25 years since we lost baby girl? That's happening in August, but they just did the Essence tribute to her. I thought it was pretty dope. You can say what you want to. The lady showed up and showed out for her musical legacy. Hey, we showing up right now, but new addition. Shouts out to my girl, Melanie, who is listening to us while she's at work over in Rahway, New Jersey, wanting some new addition. This one's for you, Mel, on WBLS.

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He says, run me my money. I told you earlier, he's suing Sony for $18 million in unpaid royalties. Of course, he gave us Escape back in the early 90s. He had us rocking for real. Think about it. Jermaine gave us Criss Cross and those ladies right there and produced the Mariah hits. Run that man his check. He was embodying the title of this Missy song, Work It, on WBLS.

game. Ladies, do your thing. Just make sure you ahead of the game. You know, Miss is still super duper, but Prince couldn't get me change my name. Papa, Hooter can't tell you slave again. No sign. Picture black saying, oh.

0: kiss.
1: Prince and the Revolution giving you that kiss. But yo, Prince has some slow jams. We were talking about your favorite slow jams. I forgot about his one, Scandalous. Scandalous? What? We should probably get that one on. But what were you saying was your favorite slow jam from back in the day?
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Deja Vu Show earned it the weekend. Yes, we earned that weekend. And we're almost there. 2 days till we get to party and chill out. Meanwhile, you get to party with us on Friday. I'll tell you what's happening coming up in minutes. Hang on. We got Faith Evans coming up, Beyonce, Brownstone, and Mobb Deep with Lil' Kim. Baby, you cannot lose on this.

0: 57 soon as I get home on WVLS, baby. When I get home and take off that bra, ain't going nowhere, not at all. But no, listen, while you're at home, while you're at work, on Fridays at 12 noon, wherever you are in the car, you got to tune in. We got the legendary Grandmaster Flash in the mix. He kicked it off last week. He'll be back again this week, 12 noon, so make sure you check it. And from the mix to the TV show, oh my gosh, Viola Davis and her husband Julius have a production company. They have bought the rights to the book Pawn by Kennedy Ryan, and they're turning it into a series. So all of you Kennedy Ryan fans out there, get ready. It's about to be on and popping. Hey, that's all of your tea for now. 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

I'm talking Lionel Richie. I'm talking Earth, Wind, and Fire. And I'm talking your knowledge. Let's get into this trivia question. Which hip-hop artist just produced a documentary on Earth, Wind, and Fire? Call a number 7 with that correct answer. You shall be a winner. Which hip-hop artist just produced a documentary for Earth, Wind, and Fire? 212-545-1075. You will get my tickets when you give me that right answer with WBLS.

0: BLS, and everyone falls in love, but not everybody can be a winner. You can win, though, if you have the right answers. Let's go to my WBLS lines. Who's this?
1: Valerie Johnson.
0: Valerie, where are you calling from?
1: From St. Albans, Queens.
0: All right, Val. Who was the hip-hop artist that just did a documentary on Earth, Wind, and Fire?
1: Questlove from The Roots.
0: You are right, Valerie. Woo-hoo! Congratulations.
1: Yay!
0: Valerie, so did you have to Google that or did you already know?
1: I already knew.
0: Did you see the actual documentary?
1: I haven't seen it yet, but I definitely will check it out.
0: But you knew. Well, listen, I'll tell you what you're about to see. Earth, Wind, and Fire in concert. Lionel Richie in concert. Yes.
1: Yes!
0: Yes! You got these tickets, sis. You will be in the building this weekend. The concert's at Madison Square Garden. You will be there with Lionel, be there with Earth, Wind, and Fire. And who's going to be your plus one?
1: Probably my niece, because my sister already got tickets, so I'm going to probably take her daughter.
0: Ah, nice. Well, y'all enjoy. Have a great time rocking out with Lionel and Earth, Wind, and Fire. These are legends. Now tell everybody the station that just made you a winner.
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Like, what? In New York City, you got the heels and the babies strapped around you, and her baby girl had on, like, some leopard print shoes. Oh, I love it! For real, for real. It's WBLS on this Deja Vu show. I know you're loving the music.

0: Come on, I want to sing it too, because I know you're at your desk singing. I know you're probably at the stoplight turning up. What? A little Jodeci for you. Hey, it's 107.5 WBLS, a little hustle for you. How about that? Let's get this money up. Now you're like, Dej, I'm trying to get my side hustle on. What do you suggest? Well, I've talked about these things a couple of years ago, but they're still back in the news again. Quick ways that you can probably make money online. Remember we talked about doing some surveys? 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I mean, you're sitting there on your phone anyway, might as well. Do you like this? Yes or no? 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You can go to Branded Surveys. 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All right? 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That's your Hustler's Tip on the Deja Vu Show with WBLS. 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

0: like a bride. Treat you like a friend. Respect you like a lover. Oh, oh, oh, oh, oh, oh.
1: You could bet that, never gotta sweat that. You could bet that, never gotta sweat that. You could bet that, never gotta sweat that. You could bet.

0: bro. You gotta swing that.
1: Treat you like a friend. You gotta swing that. Respect you like a lover.
2: It's a sure thing that our guy, Say Pay, just got those tickets to go and get his party on with Rick Ross, compliments of WBLS. And it's also a sure thing that I have more tickets. Tickets for Keith Sweat. Holla at me right now. I found them. I'm going to give them to you. Call in number 7-212-545-1075.
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0: 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Listen, I was in a party, and of course, you know, whenever they play that part, Dave, the Dope Fiend Shoe, and they always pull that music back, the DJs do, and we all yell it out talking about this Dope Fiend. Why do we do that part? Why? Don't know the meaning of want to know, so that's the lie, though, right? Children's story, it's WBLS. I'm going to tell you a story about me about to get out of here. Peace! It's a great, beautiful day outside. I have things to do. You're like, well, wait, Dej, wait. Before Just Nick comes in, what are you about to do? I got to give away these tickets. All right, let me go to my WBLS line, see if I can make somebody a winner. Hello, who's this?
1: My name is Kathleen.
0: Kathleen, you want to go see Keith Sweat?
1: Yes, this is my first time doing it.
0: Congratulations, Kathleen. You are my winner.
1: I'm at work. I'm talking.
0: Where are you calling from today? What part of town?
1: I'm from New Jersey. I work for corrections.
0: Oh, I'm telling you, playing on the phone. Listen, Kathleen, you got these tickets, girl. You're going to be over at the Barclays going on later on this month for Keith Sweat's birthday party. It's going to be an amazing time. Let me tell you who's going to be there. You've got tickets for Keith Sweat with Drew Hill, Joe, Cut Close, ooh, and more at the Barclays. Yes. And it's happening July 25th, okay?
1: Yes.
0: Congratulations, Kathleen. Let us know your station that you're rocking with right over in the corrections department.
1: Always. WBLS, always.
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She said, baby, I ain't playing with you. I done changed the locks on the doors. Okay, sunshine. What's up? It's just Nick kicking off 107 minutes of commercial-free music. Let's get into it, and I'll tell you what I'm giving away because I got three prizes up for grabs. It's WBLS.

Johnny Tropicana. She's always juicing, producing cash from a sexual task. She loves men that trick like Halloween and treat. You ain't paid and your grade is incomplete. You got

Yeah, that's the spirit, y'all. What's up? It's 107.5 WBLS, hanging out with you, your summertime station for all of your favorite R&B. I am Just Nick, and we are inside 107 minutes of commercial-free music. And I've got your requested music for that October London Touch on Me, his new joint on the way. I got some Keith Sweat, and I got details on how you can party with him for his birthday bash coming to the Barclays, and it's just weeks away. Mark it on your calendar, July 25th. You and a guest are going to win. Details up next on

I heard Keith Sweat is going to open up that shirt at the concert. I heard he's going to hit you with that slow wine, baby. Are you ready for it? No, I'm kidding. What's up? It's just Nick on WVLS. Don't forget, he's celebrating his birthday bash July 25th at the Barclays. And coming up in the 4 o'clock hour is your first chance to win. So keep it locked. It's the Just Nick Show, commercial free on VLS.

107.5 WVLS commercial free with some DJ Khaled, Bryson Tiller, and Rihanna. And shout out to Mama Rihanna, who was out in these New York City streets last night taking a stroll with the little ones. Baby, they are so cute and look just like her. And ASAP Rocky. It's a nice combination of the two. But baby, she was out there in them heels. And I'm like, ooh, I don't even do that in these streets. I keep a pair of flats with me. Anyway, hope you're feeling good on this Wednesday. Here's some Tony to help you feel even better. It's WVLS.

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Playing today and yesterday's hits is your number one for R&B WBLS inside the Just Nick Show. And coming up after Trey Songz is your chance to win these Keep Sweat tickets. Stick around to win. Bye-bye.

Let me tell you something that I love about my city. Y'all be on it when it comes to understanding the assignment. Phone lines are already going off because I already told you after Trey Songz that I'm giving away these tickets to see Keith Sweat for his birthday bash. So let me go to the phone lines at 212-545-1075. Call it number 7. You're going to party with him as he celebrates his birthday with the one and only WVLS.

0: Now that you finished jamming out to that song right there, it's time for me to bless somebody with these tickets on your number one for R&B station. It's Just Nick, and you are the only thing missing from these Keeps Wet tickets. WBLS, hello, who's this?
1: This is Angie. I'm working from the Bronx.
0: I could tell, girl. Got that whisper going. Well, let me give you the good news. You're caller number 7.
1: Yes.
0: You are going to party with Keith Sweat for his birthday bash July 25th at the Barclays. And I'm going to throw in an extra ticket. And y'all going to have so much fun because he's bringing all his friends. Drew Hill, Cut Close, Joe, and so many more is coming out to help celebrate. So congratulations.
1: Thank you.
0: You're welcome. And if those of you listening want to get your tickets, head to Ticketmaster. But do me a favor, tell everybody who's hooking you up while you're creeping on the J-O-B.
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0: It's the whispers for me. Shout out to everybody tuning in from the J-O-B right now. Hey, how you doing? Listen, I got my daily affirmation coming up in less than 10 minutes, plus your requested music for some Jay-Z. I got Melissa Morgan, some Jagged Edge, Brandy, and Monica. And I need y'all to lay up off my girl Brandy. We're going to talk about that. Coming up next.
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let's get the party started. See you at the bar, you was hardly talking. That's when I knew that your heart was scarring. Friends to lovers need a part to star in. Like, wait, babe, let

inside the Just Nick Show and WBLS, and you know what time it is. Shout out to everybody who falls in the DMs letting me know that they truly enjoy my daily affirmations. It means so much to me. It really does. And this is for both of us, baby, because sometimes I need a word myself. But today I just saw this quote that said, I used to tolerate a lot because I didn't want to lose people, but now I realize that those aren't my people. And I was like, come on, talk about setting your boundaries. What did Fantasia say? Sometimes you gotta lose to win. Sometimes you gotta let people go. And it's not necessarily about losing people, but it's more about finding yourself. We confuse being loving with being endlessly available. But even love needs boundaries. The right people won't require you to abandon your peace just to keep their place in your life. Sometimes the relationships that disappear when you start respecting yourself were only surviving because you weren't. So as I always say, protect your energy, protect your heart. Everyone you lose isn't a loss. Perspective, baby. Let's affirm, I can love others and still honor myself. The people meant for me will respect the boundaries that protect my peace. Period, Pooh. All right, coming up, got some Brandy and Monica, and I'll let you know why she's trending on the way next.

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0: Awesome, Brandy and Monica on 107.5 WBLS. It's just Nick, and I need y'all to lay off my girl, Brandy. First of all, they did an amazing job at Essence Festival last weekend, and people have noticed that Brandy has lost a significant amount of weight. Now, my thing is, have y'all not learned from Chadwick Boseman? You know, you never know what's going on in people's lives. And she says that her diet and her weight loss is intentional. She's been trying to focus on her health. And you know, some people lose weight faster than others, and some people lose more weight than others. So we really don't know what her situation is. You know, Monica recently shared that she has some health issues. So let's just lay off trying to say, oh, she looks sick and I hope she's okay. Like, just pray for the girl and keep your comments to yourself. All right? That part. Coming up next hour in the traffic hour, I got your requested music for some Tupac Shakur. I got some Usher Bad Girl, some Stephanie Mills, Bruno Mars, and I've got tickets for you to hang out with Rick Ross as he celebrates his 20th anniversary of the Port of Miami. So if you want to be in the building, they just added Remy Ma, so you know it's up New York. Those tickets are on the way next. It's WBLS.
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seeing what they've been doing on the Usher and Chris Brown tour. Woo! Chris Brown out there tonguing people, grinding on them. I mean, I was thinking about taking Alex, but absolutely not, baby. It's clearly an adult show, and I look forward to going with my homegirls. Anyway, your chance to win these tickets to Hang Out with Rick Ross is coming up less than two songs. It's WBLS inside the Just Nick Show.

0: of Unforgettable, this concert's going to be just that. Rick Ross is celebrating his 20th anniversary of the Port of Miami, and he's got like an orchestra with him and everything. It's going to be a crazy experience, and he just added our very own Remy Ma to the lineup, so I got to give away these tickets right now, and y'all blowing me up, which means you want them, okay? BLS, you're with Just Nick. Hello, who's this?
1: Hi, Just Nick. This is Brooke.
0: What's up, Brooke? Where you calling from?
1: I'm calling from Queens, New York.
0: Queens get the money and Queens get the tickets because you're calling number 7.
1: Ah! Queens get the money. Queens get the money, money. Queens get the money.
0: Let's go.
1: Money,
0: hey,
1: money.
0: Hey. You're going to see the biggest boss, Rick Ross, as he turns up at the Beacon Theater July 10th. I'm going to throw in an extra ticket, and get this, we're going to put your name in the pot because one lucky winner is going to win the ultimate VIP experience with front row seats and an exclusive meet and greet with the boss himself, baby.
1: Ooh, that's what he says. He'd be like, woo, let's go, Rick Ross.
0: Congratulations.
1: Thank you, Just Nick. Thank you.
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107.5 WVLS, hanging out inside the Just Nick Show. I hope you're enjoying the music because it's curated just for you. Our R&B lovers out there, don't forget, coming up in less than 10 minutes, we're going to be checking in with the coolest legend, Red Alert. We got the Afterwork Mix at 6. I got tickets to give away for my mics on at Lele, the open mic night for you to get hooked up. And somebody got their star on the Hollywood Walk of Fame today. I'm going to give you all of those details coming up next. It's VLS.

0: is warming up those turntables, but he's here. What's up?
1: Hey, on our hump day, we make it happen. Come on, Nick.
0: We ready for the weekend, baby, already.
1: Oh, yeah, way head start.
0: But I want to send a congratulations. So I had mentioned that Bone Thugs and Harmony was going to receive their star on the Hollywood Walk of Fame. Well, that happened today.
1: Nice.
0: Congratulations. Fat Joe, Ice-T were there to speak on them. And, you know, it was a long time coming for the group. Shout out to them.
1: And in spirit, my man Eazy-E that put them on.
0: Rest in peace. And I'm gonna miss everybody. And I'm gonna miss everybody. I used to try to sing those Bone Thugs songs and karaoke. I don't know. It sounded like a hot mess. But shout out to the group. We're gonna post it on WVLS.com for you to get more information. But we're headed into the After Work Mix at 6. And you know turning up to get you over this hump like Red said.
1: Oh, yeah.
0: But I got tickets to give away.
1: What kind of tickets you got?
0: To my baby, Mike's On. Part 2 is going down at Lele NYC, July 19th. That's on a Sunday evening, okay? And you got to RSVP at WBLS.com/Mike's On. It's a live open mic showcase with a live band, great food, and I got free tickets for somebody to come hang out with me. So who's that going to be?
1: It's a hot commodity.
0: 212-545-1075. Hit me up, and then we're going to get ready for this mix.
1: That's right. Like I always say, give a call. Will y'all give a call, please, please? The After Work Master Mix is, the After Work Mix is coming up. WVLS.
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8: 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The turntables are fired up. The music is set. 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
0: It's WVLS. Red Alert on the ones and twos. And y'all know we're going to turn it up another notch for part two. But as expected, it's time to give away some tickets. Mike's on. Lele NYC. It is one of the most amazing open mic nights you will ever attend because the amount of talent that shows up from the tri-state, I just be floored at the singing. They be having me in the background singing background vocals.
1: Oh, you try and get another occupation, Nick? What's going on?
0: No, I'm not that good. We ain't gonna do that to the people.
1: I just asked.
0: But they wanna, the phone lines are blowing up, so let's get caller number 7. BLS, you're on with Just Nick and Red Alert. Hello, who's this?
2: Oh my God, this is Nilsa. How are you, sweetie pie?
0: Hi, I'm so good.
2: Nilsa, N-I-L-S-A from the Boogie Down Bronx.
0: Hi, Nilsa, beautiful name. Well, Red, she is our winner.
1: Oh, yes, she is.
2: You guys are amazing. I've been with y'all since y'all started.
1: God.
2: And I will never leave you guys. Nobody like you guys. Nobody. Oh, my God.
0: So beautiful. Thank you so much for those kind words. Well, congratulations. You're going to be hanging out with me from Mike's On. It's going down at Lele NYC, July 19th. That's a Sunday. Showtime starts at 7 o'clock. And you're going to have a great time hearing some great live music. It's a live band, amazing food. So I need you to put on your best dress because we're going to get cute in there, okay?
2: Oh, absolutely, honey. Mom, get my nap done and everything, baby.
0: I love it. 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
2: 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My heart for years and forever.
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0: Okay.
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0: Part two of this mix is up next.
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0: Hope we were able to get you over this hump on this Wednesday. It's WVL. Let's Just Nick and Red Alert, the dynamic duo, getting ready to sign off and say peace.
1: That's right. That's right. I like how you say that, the dynamic duo. Wow. I like that, Nick.
0: I'm saying, when you have two Sagittarians together and the way we just flow, you know what I mean? It's kindred spirits for sure.
1: And we shoot that arrow very, very sharp.
0: Thanks to you. Thanks to you, Red. And if people want to tell you how great of a job you're doing, how can they connect with you offline?
1: Ah, that'd be an honor. At Cool DJ Red Alert, that's Cool in a K. How about you, Nick?
0: Hey, Just Nick, JUSNIK. 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We got to get ready to go because Lenny Green is up next with the Quiet Storm.
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0: And don't forget, tomorrow on the show, we're going to be talking with Grammy Award songwriter, producer, and singer, The Dream. She rocking that thing like, ooh, hey. I mean, he's written for everybody. And you're going to find out that one of Beyonce's songs that she just put out, he wrote too. So I can't wait for him to spill the tea. Make sure you're tuned in tomorrow around 5 o'clock. Until then, protect your sanity and your peace.
1: 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Hey, Nick.
0: What's up, Brad?
1: Let's do it again tomorrow.
0: Let's do it again.
1: I knew I was going to get it.
0: Bye, y'all.
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As we lock in together on this night, it's nothing like getting closer than close. Welcome to the Quiet Storm. I'm Lenny Green. You know, the other day I mentioned a word, I guess is our word for the week. It's called philematology. Philematology. Yeah, it's a science to kissing. It really is. And being so we have that new word, it's only right that I get this night underway. For those of you who can enjoy the art of kissing, you're in the right place, baby. And you met your match. So, ladies, let's enjoy the night. Here's high five. If you love the kissing game, get ready to pucker up.

0: 107.5 WBLS. Welcome inside the most relaxing time of your day. And I hope you didn't have a rough one. It's a beautiful day today, right? And we're going to continue to make it just right. I promise you that. I'm Lenny Green, baby, holding you down. And I know the traffic is working against you. We got some company dropping by tonight. And it leads up to a perfect situation that's happening a little later tonight. Because as we get a little deeper into this night, we're going to ask the question. And the question is going to be around, I guess I keep talking to the ladies, and ladies, you keep telling me that men are intimidated if you make more money than them. Fellas, is that true? Are you intimidated if a woman makes more money than you? I want to talk about that. But more importantly, I'm going to bring in an expert who can talk about money and, more importantly, can help you fire your boss. I didn't stutter. No, this brother's Jason Sweet, and they call him the traitor. The traitor. Brother, good evening. I knew you were already in the building. Good evening to you, man.
1: What's going on, man? How you feeling? Oh, I'm all right. Thank you for having me.
0: People want to know, can you really fire your boss?
1: Of course.
0: You did it?
1: Yeah, I did it.
0: You sure?
1: I help other people do it.
0: Really?
1: All the time.
0: Bosses are not too happy about you then, huh?
1: Nah, they don't like me when I come around too much.
0: But that's okay. We don't care about that, huh?
1: Nah, we don't. You know, if they're willing to downsize us, we got to be willing to downsize them.
0: Because it's all about gaining financial independence.
1: Every time.
0: And that's what we're going to talk about tonight, too.
1: Yeah,
0: so,
1: truly.
0: Look, I thank you for dropping in because a little later tonight, and I'm going to open the lines up for both. Okay. You know, you'll probably be in your hotel room and doing what you're doing, but I really kind of need to set the foundation, so you're going to really help me set this foundation tonight.
1: Will do.
0: Promise? Jason.
1: Ain't no two ways about
0: Jason Sweetie is with us tonight, baby. We're inside of the calm before the storm, and music is on the way. I'm in Vogue, and get you requested at 212-545-1075. The most comfortable space to be in after a long day. You're in it. It's the Quiet Storm, baby. Turn me up.
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making the vibe just right on this Wednesday evening as we enjoy and settle in on this night. Can I do anything for you today? I hope you had a wonderful day. But you can let me know if you had a wonderful day, if I can do anything for you, simply by dropping me an email whenever you get a chance, or you can try to get me on the Love Lines. Yeah, 212-545-1075. Well, better yet, pull up in my DM. It's a pleasure to be in your company, though, baby. I hope your day was filled with pleasantries. I'm here to make sure the music is going to be just as pleasant and relaxing and fulfilling in many ways. So let me slide us into that song with this beautiful lady who is officially going to be inducted into the Rock and Roll Hall of Fame. And we're waiting for that new music, Miss Sade. Welcome to the Quiet Storm.

Welcome to the Quiet Storm with that good, good music to make it feel right and make your night just cap off the right way. Thanks for locking down, baby. We got a beautiful night in store. And tomorrow night, I'm happy to say one of the original members of Earth, Wind & Fire will be in our company. The brother just finished writing his first memoir, and that is Brother Ralph Johnson. Ralph Johnson, otherwise known as the Doctor, he plays those timbales and he rocks it out. And as you know, Earth, Wind & Fire is on tour with Lionel Richie. I understand Lionel Richie is feeling a lot better, so we look forward to welcoming back to the Quiet Storm, the Wine.

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